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2: 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I'm from the dirty, but that Chico nice. 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

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Remember you shivered and shone. 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But I know that time is gonna take me

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0: Zlepši si náladu. 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
2: 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I'll tell you what I think. I think she's a cow. She's let you down too many times now. Let's go for a drink.

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1: 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Hit Radio North Music.
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